Now you better be sure that it's true. When you say I love you, honey child, don't you know it's a sin to tell a lie? Whole lot of hearts have been broken. You know why they were broken? Just for these foolish little words that was spoken. You know what they were? I love you. I love you. Darling, you know doggone well I love you. And if you break my heart, I've got to die. So you better be sure that's true. When you come running up here saying, I love you, 'cause it's a sin to tell a lie. I love you.

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I don't think that peas are bad. 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I look in the pot, I'm fit to fight. 'Cause woman, you know that mess ain't right. All that meat and no potatoes just ain't right, like green tomatoes. Yes, I'm steaming, I'm really screaming.

0: Now don't you tell it to the trees, 'cause they'll go right out and tell the birds and the bees, and everybody'll know just 'cause you told those babbling trees. Yeah, you told them once before,
1: blabbermouth,
0: and it really ain't no secret anymore.

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You know, you're my little teenager. Who could ask for more? You know, I still remember on that village green. I love you, honey child.

0: He's just too much. He's got to knock that Western accent with a Harlem touch.
1: That cat was raised on loco weed. Jackie's what you call a swing half breed.